I'm in love. 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Well, my hands are shaking and my knees.

world apart, a world where roses bloom. And when you speak, angels sing from above. Everyday words seems

It's not time to make a change. Just relax, take it easy. You're still young, that's your fault.